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Thank you so much for spending it with us. 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

0: Williamsport's Kiss 1027 with the 80s to now. I heard someone say that Taylor Swift is now going to turn I Do into track one.
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Making new friends all over the place tonight. 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

somebody that's celebrating their big day today, make sure the Chrisman Show knows about it, okay? We want them to have a very happy birthday from all of us here on Kiss 102.7.

0: 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Checking our messages from Josh. Wants us to play Louis Capaldi. Tell him why, Josh.
1: My mom really wants to hear it. It's her favorite song. Please. Thank you.
0: Aw, that's sweet. And what are you doing up so late?

0: 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Anna is enjoying all the variety with us today.
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0: 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Thanks so much for listening. Glad you're part of our family.
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0: 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Thank you so much for listening this morning and for the Twitter follow at TeresaLucas3. Here's your song request.
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Hey there, it's Teresa Lucas here. 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Yeah, tap that talk back microphone and record your shout out, request, or anything you want to share. 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

0: All right, guys, here we go. It is Monday, July 6th. Hope you had a great holiday weekend. We are back. Are you well rested? I am. I'm pretty well rested. Kind of got used to sleeping in, and here we are. Another big week, but it's a big week. Bonus Monday for the Ultimate Penn State Prize Contest kicking off. Coming up today, kicking off in the next hour. And I'll have a keyword. A lot of entries over the weekend. A lot of people got in with that keyword, Lions. And who knows, you might get picked early and get qualified. When you win a large cheese pizza from Scott and the gang at Park Pizza, Hilltown's best since 1960. And we'll get you hooked up with Scott at Park Pizza as you get qualified for the Ultimate Penn State Prize. Season tickets for two to every Penn State home game. And a couple of big winners for the Ultimate Tailgate Party coming up later in the season. Big day here, kicking it off. Bonus Monday for Penn State. Getting out to kind of a humid day, 72 degrees, but kind of muggy. Not going to be all that warm today after those record highs. Mainly cloudy. Could have an isolated thunder shower popping up later on today. We're saying about 78 in Williamsport is our high. Tonight, little cloudy, overcast 65. And forecast for tomorrow, cloudy skies and about 78. 72 now at KISS 102.7, 80s to now. I'm ready. Kind of nice having a couple of weeks hit the beach. I was around last week, but off. And here we are kicking off the Ultimate Penn State Prize on KISS 102.7, 80s to now. All right, guys, I know you're ready. I'm set.
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1: Good morning, I'm Paul DeCastro. Here's what's trending. Authorities are investigating a shooting in Columbia County on Tuesday. Police say one person was shot at a home on Benjamin Road in Jackson Township. Their condition is unknown. An ICE agent fired a gun in Harrisburg during an attempted arrest. Officials say one shot was fired during the pursuit of Clemente Lara Hernandez Wednesday morning. Authorities say Lara Hernandez used his car to ram an ICE patrol cruiser, then fled the wrong way on a one-way street before crashing into a bystander's vehicle. The investigation is ongoing. In sports, we begin with the World Cup. The USA advanced to the round of 16 last night, beating Bosnia-Herzegovina 2-0 in Santa Clara, California. Team USA will take on Belgium Monday night in the round of 16. Baseball, the Phillies outlasted the Pirates 10-6 in Philadelphia. They wrap up their four-game series this afternoon. The Yankees fall to the Tigers 6-2, Detroit plating four runs in the 11th. New York has lost seven in a row, and they'll host the Twins tonight. And the Mets were beaten up by the Blue Jays in Toronto 9-3. New York has dropped three of four. The Mets will visit the Atlanta Braves this evening. I'm Paul DeCastro. That's what's trending. Now everyone knows.
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1: All right, guys, here we go. 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A little muggy early. Not going to be as hot anywhere near that. Going to be a whole lot cooler, but warm this morning, 72 degrees, cloudy early. And maybe an isolated thundershower popping up later on today. We're saying about 78 as the high here in the Williamsport area. Cloudy, overcast, 65 tonight. Forecast coming up tomorrow. Again, a cloudy day at about 78. Looks like more sunshine toward Wednesday. On the roof, we've got 72 now at Kiss 102, 70-80 to now. Bonus day, the Ultimate Penn State Prize kicks off coming up soon. Get ready.

last week, needed the break, and now we're here we are, we're set. All of it Penn State prize, but back with McDonald's of Central PA, Rod's wake-up song. All right, we've got some goodies. How about that extra value meal breakfast? Breakfast sandwich, hash browns, and coffee at McDonald's. We are loving it. If you have not won in the last 30 days, give it a shot. Call me to win and tell me who did this song to win at 322-KISS. Here we go. I'll take caller 20 on a Monday on KISS.

0: Good tune. Wake up song of the morning from McDonald's of Central PA. Yeah, we are loving it. 7-2. All right, let's go that line. Getting back in the groove, Crispin Show. And we'll have the wake up song from McDonald's every weekday morning, right here a little bit after 6.
1: 7-2.
0: All right, let's go to the line. Caller 20. And hi, who's this?
2: Kim Reed.
0: All right, Kim, you knew that right away. Tell me who did it.
2: Huey Lewis in the News.
0: You are correct. And we've got an extra value meal. Great breakfast at McDonald's. And we're talking breakfast sandwich, hash browns, coffee. How's that sound?
2: That sounds wonderful.
0: Yeah, great stuff. We're loving it.

0: wake-up song from McDonald's every weekday morning. McDonald's of Central PA. Kim, I'll put that in the mail today. Enjoy. Appreciate you tuning in. And what station makes it fun to kiss and wake up?
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0: Got it, girl. All right, Kim, knew it. We'll do it again tomorrow for McDonald's of Central PA and covering the region. From Lock Haven, Lamar, McElhattan, here in Williamsport, Golden Strip, Lycoming Creek Road, Southside, and all the way to Danville, Berwick, Bloom, Mifflinville, and Sunbury. 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
0: All right, Rod's wake-up song from McDonald's. Weather Authority update for Central PA, kind of a cloudy day. High today, anywhere between 76 and 78. We're going to the upper side of that, saying about 78. A little muggy this morning, 72. There is a chance of a thunder shower later. Staying in the 60s overnight. Only about 65 overnight tomorrow. Looks like 77, 78 degrees, cloudy and overcast. Probably not much sunshine until about Wednesday. On the roof! I said it already. Don't worry about it. It's 72 at KISS 102.7 the 80s today. Hey, the Ultimate Penn State Prize Contest kicking off today with a bonus Monday. 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
0: 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Here we go.

0: Sarah Palin. What's that?
1: Pouring sugar.
0: I saw that.
1: Crowd from Linden.
0: They're in from Linden. They're in the Bud Light studio over there. We're in the Michelob Ultra studio. Why did that hit the spot over the holiday weekend? Yeah, great cold taste, superior light beer, 95 calories, 26 carbs, Michelob Ultra.
1: Got an update. We got it on tap.
0: Well, I bet they do have it on tap over there, not in here. All right, Bruno, Monday

0: right, can you believe Penn State Nittany Lion football just around the corner? Kicking off the ultimate Penn State prize contest.
1: I'm ready. Ready to go.
0: All right, well, I know you're set. The ultimate Penn State prize, season tickets for two to every Penn State home game. I know you're ready. Give you all the details coming up. The ultimate tailgate party. Two winners this year. That'll be the Purdue game. Going to be catered by the gang at Tony's Deli and Fresh Meats, 508 Washington Boulevard in Williamsport. AAA Travel hooking us up. And we've got some fantastic tickets for two to every Penn State home game. We've got the new coach, the new team, and the new season. And I've got the new keyword. New keyword, enter to win. You've got a 30-minute window on a bonus Monday. And the keyword, blue. 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Bonus Monday means, by the way, you'll get qualified with a large cheese pizza from Scott the Gang at Park Pizza. That'll get you in to win one of the big prizes coming up for the ultimate Penn State prize. And you've got a 30-minute window. I will hit the touch tones at least twice today. And if I do, you've got to be the correct caller. And know the key word this hour is blue.
2: 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Kiss 1027. 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
3: Good morning. I'm Bill Meade. A teen killed in a motorcycle crash over the weekend in Lycoming County. State police say a 17-year-old motorcyclist lost control on Route 287 in Pine Township and hit a ditch. He was pronounced dead at the scene. The crash remains under investigation. The Pennsylvania State Trooper who was killed in the line of duty will be laid to rest this week. The funeral for Trooper Michael Pajera is set for Wednesday at 11 at the North Schuylkill High School Auditorium. Trooper Pajera was fatally struck by an 18-wheeler last week while conducting a safety inspection. A star for the U.S. will play in the next match against Belgium at the World Cup after a call from the Oval Office, Rob Martier.
4: Reportedly, President Trump picked up the phone and called FIFA President Gianni Infantino to lobby on behalf of Florin Balogun. President Trump has called Infantino a great leader in sports and a friend. That friendship must run deep because Balogun will play following a red card during the second half of the United States' victory over Bosnia and Herzegovina, which led to his one-match suspension. Trump praised Sunday's decision in a social media post. The U.S. is now looking to move on to the World Cup quarterfinal round for the first time since 2002. I'm Rob Martier.
3: Last night, England knocked out Mexico. Norway yesterday ousted Brazil in baseball. The Phillies fell to Kansas City 5-2. The Pirates downed the Nationals 11-5. That's the news. I'm Bill Meade.
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4: 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We're talking cloudy skies, overcast day, and a chance of a thunderstorm later. We're saying 78, 65 tonight with clouds. And then cloudy, kind of overcast tomorrow. And again, 76 to 78. On a rope. 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

0: 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The Ultimate Penn State Prize underway. 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

0: Hey, that's Ed Sheeran. Kiss 102.7, the 80s tonight. Crowd from Linden. They bust in. They're all set. Crowd to Monday. Monday morning, July 6th. Hope you guys had a great 4th of July holiday weekend. Hit the beach for a week off last week. Always good to be able to sleep in. Now it's 4 a.m. I woke the boy up. But we're ready. We're ready to go. The Ultimate Penn State Prize Contest. And it's kicking off today on Kiss FM. Season tickets for two to every Penn State home game. The Ultimate Tailgate Party. 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A lot of things have changed with the Ultimate Penn State Tailgate Party. We've been doing this, believe it or not, back to my days on the Twin. Very first Ultimate Tailgate, as I recollect, was 1984. You're an old man. Well, I'm getting there. I was just a young lad at that point. But yeah, we've been doing it pre-Kiss FM, brought it here. And of course, then we became the Kiss FM Penn State football station. And the Ultimate Tailgate Party, a lot has changed at Penn State. Let's be honest, it's all about the Bucks up at Penn State. 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And, of course, brought to you in part by Wire Rope, Williamsport Federal Credit Union, Riverside Drive, Southside. They're moving forward with you. And, of course, Scott at Bark Pizza. Everybody that wins and gets qualified, you get that large cheese pizza from Bill Town's Best. Had some the other night. Man, did that hit the spot. Bark Pizza. Speaking of that, get ready. Name That Tune is back. Top of the hour. I've got a great song I think I can stump you with. I've only stumped you guys twice in like 2.5 years. And we've got a chance to make you a winner coming up. Name That Tune with Bark Pizza. That also coming up about 7.
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1: Is that a threat?
0: Well, a little bit. I'm going to hit them twice. 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Get ready.

0: Hey, guys, we've got birthdays coming up with Brewster's Real Ice Cream.
1: I got an ice cream cake.
0: We got an ice cream cake we'll give away from Brewster's. They'll be up at 11 to 9. We have the new Crispin Show Peanut Butter Fudge Sundays. We'll start it over the 4th of July weekend. We're going to run those until the end of summer, and a chance to help raise money. Funds, again, we've done these well over 10 years, probably close to 15 years with Brewster's, originally for Relay for Life, now for the Janet Wise Children's Hospital and our Kiss for Kids Radiothon coming up in early December. And the proceeds benefit the kids of Central PA at Janet Wise Children's Hospital. 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Grab a Crispin Show Peanut Butter Fudge Sundae. Get in to win, by the way, the ice cream cake. Birthdays at 322 KISS. The new Penn State keyword is blue. I'm going down the hallway. We're about ready to pull a new winning name. Going for a winner every hour, kicking off the Penn State prize on KISS FM. Coming up.

0: We're ready, pal.
1: All right, guys, here we go. The Ultimate Penn State Prize Contest. Gonna be an interesting season. New head coach Matt Campbell coming from Iowa State. Rocco Beck also in the portal from Iowa State. He helped turn the Cyclones around. And now the Nittany Lions, a new look. And should be fun. I think they, with everything that went on last year, I think they lucked out getting a guy the caliber of Matt Campbell. And we will see. I'm a huge college football fan. Get all the college football magazines. Penn State in a number of those in the top 20 in the nation. You know, from 15, 17, 18. And could be an interesting turnaround for Penn State. The schedule in their favor.
0: They got a pretty good schedule.
1: I would say, yes. I've got a winner to start the Ultimate Penn State Prize. Season tickets for two on the line. Two winners for the Ultimate Tailgate Party coming up. That'll be the Purdue game. And the first qualifier this morning is Yvonne Heller. Yvonne Heller looks like from the Cogan Station area.
0: She's the winner.
1: And you are in. Day one. It's got to feel pretty good. Yvonne Heller, you're in. You're qualified. And now you're a step away from going to the grand finale party and winning one of the big prizes for the Ultimate Penn State Prize. And, of course, some great sponsors. Rick Mahunsky, Goldsmith, Wire Rope, Williamsport, Federal Credit Union. Yvonne, I'm going to mail you a gift card for the great taste of Park Pizza, Billtown's best. Yeah, since 1960, every day at 4 at Park Pizza. By the way, we can name that tune coming up. Yvonne, you're in. I'll get that in the mail today, and you're a step away. You're the first qualifier for the Ultimate Penn State Prize on KISS 102.7. The 80s to now, you're home of Penn State Nittany Lion football that is just around the corner. I've got a new keyword coming up. Bonus Monday, I go for a winner every hour.
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1: We've got an ice cream cake for the birthday winner, Brewster's East 3rd in Loyal Sock Township. 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Yeah, by popular demand. 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All right, they'll be open today, 11 to 9. 40 fresh flavors made fresh every day at Brewster's. If you've got a birthday to add, 322-KISS, we'll get them on, and I'll put them in the running to win the ice cream cake from Brewster's Real Ice Cream. Coming up, after Bill in the newsroom, get ready, the return of Name That Tune.
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4: Good morning. I'm Bill Mead. A teenager is dead after a motorcycle crash in Lycoming County over the weekend. State police say a 17-year-old motorcyclist lost control on Route 287 in Pine Township and hit a ditch. The teen was pronounced dead at the scene. A Pennsylvania state trooper who was killed in the line of duty will be laid to rest this week. The funeral for Trooper Michael Behera is scheduled for Wednesday at 11 a.m. at the North Schuylkill High School Auditorium. NATO leaders gather in Turkey this week for a summit as the Trump administration continues to scrutinize the transatlantic alliance. Here's Mark Mayfield.
5: The summit kicks off Tuesday in Ankara, where European leaders are bracing for a future in which the U.S. plays a smaller role in security and defense. Member states last year committed to spending 5% of their GDP on defense by 2035. The ongoing Russia-Ukraine war is also expected to be in focus. President Trump is scheduled to meet Wednesday with Ukrainian President Volodymyr Zelensky on the sidelines of the summit. I'm Mark Mayfield.
4: Sports: England knocked out Mexico at the World Cup 3-2, despite being a man down for part of the match. Harry Kane.
6: We got the penalty, scored the penalty, gave away a penalty. So it was just a roller coaster of emotions. We were trying to stay focused on the task, but just credit to all the boys. So proud to be captain of this team, you know, the way they put their bodies on the line.
4: Norway ousted Brazil. The U.S. battles Belgium tonight in Seattle. Baseball: the Phillies fell to Kansas City 5-2. The Pirates down the Nationals 11-5. That's the news. I'm Bill Mead.
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11: 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France finally in front!
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1: All right, guys. Weather Authority update for Central PA. Cloudy skies. Looks like we may get a thunder shower later on today. We'll see. Could even hit this morning. And we're talking 78 the high today. Clouds overnight, 65. Tomorrow, kind of an overcast, cloudy day. And again, about 78 on Tuesday. 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

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It's Wire Up. Whoa! All right, we've been off a couple of weeks, and we are back from the game show capital of the world, Newberry, Pennsylvania. Listen to that crowd. We've got our studio audience here in from Linden today. They'll be the judges. And if you have not won, name that tune in the last 30 days. Give it a shot at 322-KISSER-877-322-5477. And you know, brought to you by our friends at Park Pizza, Scott Robinson and the gang. Well, I say, I had a large cheese pizza. I did not eat the whole thing. Had a few slices, a few. And boy, Bill Towns' best is 1960. Memorial Avenue, Williamsport. They'll be back open today at 4 every day, 7 days a week at Park Pizza. Now, you've got to be able to tell me the name of the song and the name of the artist. You have to have them both. It is always 2 seconds or less, except today. Well, except today. This is a little over 2 seconds. And this is the long version of this song. That's the only clue we're going to give you. Got to tell me the name of the song, name of the artist, 322-KISS, to win that large cheese pizza from Park Pizza. All right, ready to go. The return to name that tune. Can we stump you or not? If you're ready to go. I got it. Here we go. Clue number one, name that tune. What is that? Sounds like it's from a movie. One more time, clue number one. Man, it sounds like Phantom of the Opera or something. One more time, clue number one, name that tune. Somebody, obviously. Phones are lighting up. Call me to win it now. Name that tune.

0: that's Adele. Kiss FM, you are ready. Whoa! The all-new Name That Tune from the game show Capital of the World, Newberry, Pennsylvania. All right, brought to you by Park Pizza. And they're going to be back open today. Biltown's the best, 1701 Memorial Avenue, Williamsport, at 4 every day at Park Pizza. Large cheese pizza on the line. Well, the phones, you know, all of a sudden, a person or two called, then hung up, and I go to the line, and now the phones have been ringing like crazy, but did they know it? The man that got through first.
1: Pick it up on 7-2, I got it for you.
0: Right, ready to go on Name That Tune, and who's this?
2: Eric.
0: You say Eric?
2: Yeah.
0: All right, Eric, you heard a short clip, but it was a little longer than 2 seconds. I would never get this, but you seem to know what it is. Tell me the name of the song, name of the artist, name that tune.
2: Is it Coming to America, Neil Diamond?
0: You got it. You nailed it. America, Neil Diamond.
1: You got
0: that
1: it,
0: was
1: man.
0: The long version.
1: Wow.
0: Boy, how did you get that in a short second or two?
2: We just listened to it on the 4th.
0: All right, so you heard that on the 4th of July.
1: Whoa!
0: Perfect, and I thought we'd lead off the week after the 4th of July, since it's only July 6th, to play that song. Great tune. That's the long version of the song leading in. And, Eric, you won a large cheese pizza from Park Pizza. Congratulations.
1: Good job, pal.
2: Sounds good. Thank you.
0: Yeah, great tune. That was what other memories do you have? I mean, that's one you play in the 4th, so you just heard that. Did you play that a number of times over the 4th of July?
2: I think a couple times, yep.
0: Yeah, just heard it, and you heard the long version, and, of course, they filled in all that audience in the background.
1: Yes,
0: perfect,
1: sir.
0: For the 4th of July, and you've won the large cheese pizza. Eric, I think we better play that tune for you and stay patriotic for America 250. Eric, hang on. I'll get your address. Let's play some Neil Diamond.
1: Yes, sir.
0: I would never get this with a long version. But if you knew this song like Eric did, he just heard it. It kicks in a classic Neil Diamond coming off the 4th of July in America 250 that we continue to celebrate. Name that tune. Eric, Jersey Shore, has won a large cheese pizza from Scott at Park Pizza. Here we go, saluting America.
1: Yes, sir.

0: Whoa! Hey, Eric got it. Knew that was America. Neil Diamond on Kiss 102, 70, 80s to now. Here with a large cheese pizza from Scott and the gang at Park Pizza. They're back open today at 4. And we'll do it again tomorrow. Yeah, Billtown's Best, also big sponsor of the Ultimate Penn State Prize Contest. We're underway, had a winner last hour, bonus Monday, and I'm going for a winner every hour. When you win the Penn State Prize, you get qualified. Yeah, that puts you in the running to get to the grand finale. You win the large cheese pizza from Park Pizza, Billtown's Best, every day at 4. And they are the best at Park Pizza. Well, weather authority update for central PA, cloudy skies and a chance of thunderstorm activity popping up. Could even hit this morning. Maybe a better chance this afternoon. We'll keep an eye on that. Could get that rain coming. And a high today, muggy 78, but it's not going to get real hot. 72 out there right now. Cloudy overcast in about 78 tomorrow.
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2: All right, guys. Well, the big wedding, we'll have more on that coming up. It did occur. Taylor Swift, Travis Kelce, big event. And Taylor, you know, they gave $26 million to charity over the weekend.

0: Hey, that's Taylor Swift. Kiss 102.7. The 80s to now. We are Penn State Nittany Lion football. Your home of Penn State. We've been the home of Penn State. It is our 40th season as the home of Penn State Nittany Lion football. A lot has happened over those years. A lot of exciting wins. The ultimate Penn State prize is back. Somebody out there is going to win season tickets for two to every Penn State home game. 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AAA, the most trusted name in travel. We're getting ready for a Viking River cruise with a big gang from Central PA coming up soon with the Crispin Show. They've been with us from the start, way back, and we appreciate AAA. 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More big sponsors, Rick Mahansky, Goldsmith. 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
2: Good morning. I'm Bill Mead. A teen killed in a motorcycle crash over the weekend in Lycoming County. State police say a 17-year-old motorcyclist lost control on Route 287 in Pine Township and hit a ditch. He was pronounced dead at the scene. The crash remains under investigation. The Pennsylvania State Trooper who was killed in the line of duty will be laid to rest this week. The funeral for Trooper Michael Pajera is set for Wednesday at 11 at the North Schuylkill High School Auditorium. Trooper Pajera was fatally struck by an 18-wheeler last week while conducting a safety inspection. A star for the U.S. will play in the next match against Belgium at the World Cup after a call from the Oval Office, Rob Martyr.
3: Reportedly, President Trump picked up the phone and called FIFA President Gianni Infantino to lobby on behalf of Florin Balogun. President Trump has called Infantino a great leader in sports and a friend. That friendship must run deep because Balogun will play following a red card during the second half of the United States' victory over Bosnia and Herzegovina, which led to his one-match suspension. Trump praised Sunday's decision in a social media post. The U.S. is now looking to move on to the World Cup quarterfinal round for the first time since 2002. I'm Rob Martyr.
2: Last night, England knocked out Mexico. Norway yesterday ousted Brazil in baseball. The Phillies fell to Kansas City 5-2. The Pirates downed the Nationals 11-5. That's the news. I'm Bill Mead.
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2: 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We're talking cloudy skies, scattered showers potentially, and maybe a thunderstorm. And we're saying about 78 as our high. 60s tonight, tomorrow, cloudy, overcast again at about 78. 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
1: 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He seems agitated.
2: 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We're going to go to Howard coming up next on KISS 1027.

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2: New keyword, the Ultimate Penn State Prize Contest kicking off again. And the season tickets for two to Penn State. I think it's going to be an exciting year. Matt Campbell, the new coach. A lot of excitement. I think the schedule is in the Lions' favor. I buy all the college football magazines, and a number of those have Penn State in the top 20. And I think it's going to be an interesting season. I really do. Going to be kind of exciting. He turned Iowa State around. Should be exciting with Penn State football coming up here on Kiss FM. We also have the Ultimate Tailgate Party. We've done that from the start here on the Crispin Show. Yeah, a lot of years, over 40 years of the Ultimate Tailgate Party. 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
1: Yes, sir.
2: And, of course, when you qualify, you win a large cheese pizza from Billtown's Best by far. Park Pizza. Every day at 4 Memorial Avenue, Williamsport, making me hungry now. I had some of that Park Pizza last week. It's great. All right, new key word is white. What's the problem?
1: You got a call on 7-2.
2: Is that got to be Howard? You know, we were off. I was at the beach 2 weeks ago, went to LBI, one of my favorite places, Long Beach Island. I was around last week, but running around all week, back here early today.
1: 7-2.
2: Hello. Hello.
3: Hello, Chris.
2: Yeah, Howard.
3: Hello, Rhonda boy. Hey. Howard Smith. Setting up here, taking it easy, Chris. Why we's up here taking it easy, Chris?
2: Yeah, I know.
3: I'm sitting here taking it easy in Shunk, Pennsylvania. Chris, hell, I didn't know if you were coming back. You were off.
2: Yep.
3: These days, of course, you'll probably retire. Then again, you'll probably do this till you're about 90.
2: It could be.
3: Hell, I've been on your show from the beginning.
2: You have.
3: Chris, I got to give you an update. Well, you was away.
2: What happened?
3: Up in Shunk, Pennsylvania.
2: Yep.
3: I am stunned by this story.
2: What happened?
3: You know, we got River Valley Transit up here in Shunk.
2: I know.
3: We also got it up here, and they done a nice job. But
2: yep.
3: You know, one of the drivers, this guy gets on my nerves. You know, some guys just can't keep their mouths shut.
2: True.
3: They just blurt stuff out without thinking.
2: I got it. I know.
3: Chris.
2: Yeah.
3: Harlan Dingleberry. Chris, you heard me talk about Harlan Dingleberry.
2: I remember.
3: He lives up here in Shunk. He's been a bus driver for years for River Valley Transit.
2: Yes.
3: Chris.
2: Yeah.
3: The other day, this was on Friday.
2: Yep.
3: Woman got on the River Valley Transit bus up in Shunk.
2: Yep.
3: Holding her baby.
2: Right.
3: Harlan Dingleberry's the bus driver, Chris.
2: Yeah.
3: He says, lady, that's got to be the ugliest baby I've ever seen.
2: Oh, no.
3: Chris, that's one thing you never do. You never comment about a baby you don't think is very attractive.
2: No, you don't.
3: Always make a fuss over babies.
2: That's right.
3: Just like Christmas trees, Chris.
2: What do you mean?
3: Because, you know, you go in somebody's house at Christmas,
2: yep,
3: and you see a pretty bad-looking tree, but you don't comment.
2: No, you
3: but
2: don't.
3: You really don't comment about ugly babies.
2: Not about babies.
3: Harlan blurts it out. He said, that's the ugliest baby I've ever seen.
2: Oh, my God.
3: The woman,
2: yep,
3: got very upset.
2: I bet.
3: She slammed her fare into the box.
2: Yep.
3: Took an aisle seat near, yep, the rear of the bus.
2: Okay.
3: Chris.
2: Yeah.
3: The fella sitting next to her sensed that she was agitated.
2: Of course.
3: He said, honey, what's wrong? What's wrong? She said, that bus driver just insulted me.
2: Wow.
3: Chris, the guy sitting there trying to calm her down and,
2: yep,
3: sympathize. He said, why, you know, that guy, Harlan Dingleberry, is a public servant.
2: Yep.
3: He got a big mouth. He says stuff. He upsets people all the time.
2: I bet.
3: He shouldn't say things to insult passengers.
2: So what happened?
3: She goes, you know, you're right. I'm going to go back up there and give him a peace of mind.
2: Yep.
3: Chris, the guy said that's a good idea. Here, let me hold your monkey. Chris, true story, in Shock, Pennsylvania, Chris, the woman was a little agitated, but Chris,
2: yeah.
3: It only happens in Shock, Chris. I'll get back to you, Chris. I'm glad you're back.
2: Thanks, Howard.
3: I'll be back with you later in the

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6: Got an update?
0: We've got birthdays coming. If you have one, let me know at 322-KISS, and I'll get it on, put you in the running to win the ice cream cake from Brewster's Real Ice Cream.

0: Whoa! Hey, that's Corey Hart, Kiss 102.7, the 80s to now. We are Penn State. All right, our crowd from Linden. They still have not come back down the hallway. This is a high-tech operation, as you know. We're renting out part of the building. Don't get into that now. That's what I'll tell you about. All right, here they come. They got the winning name. A new winning name. The computer spit it out. It's a little sticky, actually. All right, latest qualifier for the Ultimate Penn State Prize. It's Lori Tawney Muncie. Lori, you're in day one. Congratulations. And now you are a step away for the grand finale party. And Lori, we're going to hook you up. You're ready. Congratulations. I'm going to send you a gift card for a large cheese pizza from Scott at Park Pizza. Billtown's best since 1960. Yeah, great taste of Park Pizza. You're going to be in the running for the Ultimate Tailgate Party. Two winners for the Purdue game from Tony's Deli and Fresh Meats are going to cater it. And then on top of that, season tickets for two to every Penn State home game. Tickets provided by Eric and the gang at AAA, the most trusted name in travel. We'll tell you more about all the great sponsors. Lori, Tawney, and Muncie, you are in day one on KISS FM.
1: Happy birthday.
0: Hey, new keyword coming down. I would say pretty good chance we may hit those touchdowns. All right. Quick birthday in Lisa Brown, Mentorsville 50-something. And happy anniversary to Justine and Bill Henry Jr., married for 9 years here in Williamsport. If you've got a birthday you want to add, let me know at 322-KISS. We'll put them in the running for the ice cream cake. And Brewster's back open 11-9 every day. East 3rd, Loyal Sock. And the Crispin Show Peanut Butter Fudge Sundays. And those proceeds benefit Janet Wise Children's Hospital. They are back.
2: 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What you need to know.
3: Good morning. I'm Bill Mead. A teenager is dead after a motorcycle crash in Lycoming County over the weekend. State police say a 17-year-old motorcyclist lost control on Route 287 in Pine Township and hit a ditch. The teen was pronounced dead at the scene. A Pennsylvania state trooper who was killed in the line of duty will be laid to rest this week. The funeral for Trooper Michael Behera is scheduled for Wednesday at 11 a.m. at the North Schuylkill High School Auditorium. NATO leaders gather in Turkey this week for a summit as the Trump administration continues to scrutinize the transatlantic alliance. Here's Mark Mayfield.
4: The summit kicks off Tuesday in Ankara, where European leaders are bracing for a future in which the U.S. plays a smaller role in security and defense. Member states last year committed to spending 5% of their GDP on defense by 2035. The ongoing Russia-Ukraine war is also expected to be in focus. President Trump is scheduled to meet Wednesday with Ukrainian President Volodymyr Zelensky on the sidelines of the summit. I'm Mark Mayfield.
3: Sports: England knocked out Mexico at the World Cup 3-2, despite being a man down for part of the match. Harry Kane.
5: We got the penalty, scored the penalty, gave away a penalty. So it was just a roller coaster of emotions. We were trying to stay focused on the task, but just credit to all the boys. So proud to be captain of this team, you know, the way they put their bodies on the line.
3: Norway ousted Brazil. The U.S. battles Belgium tonight in Seattle. Baseball: the Phillies fell to Kansas City 5-2. The Pirates down the Nationals 11-5. That's the news. I'm Bill Mead.
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Clouds and 65 tonight. 78 and cloudy overcast on Tuesday. More sunshine looks like by Wednesday. On the roof, we've got 73. 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

0: 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Kiss 102, 780s tonight. You're ready.
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1: I'm ready.
0: All right, we'll have a new key word. It is a bonus day. I have not hit the touchdowns yet, and I would say maybe a good chance coming up. You got to be listening. Got to be that correct caller and know the key word minutes away on KISS FM. Bon Jovi.

0: Whoa! Hey, Bon Jovi, Living on a Prayer. Kiss 102.7. The 80s to now new keyword for Penn State is coming down. It is Monday. Yeah, the Monday after a America 250 4th of July celebration. What a time. Getting out to a cloudy, rainy day, scattered showers. High of about 78, maybe even a thunderstorm could blow through later here in central PA. All right.
1: You're all ready?
2: Yes, sir.
0: And the hour brought to you by the Mountaineer Lounge. 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
2: Yes, sir.
0: Well, the big talk, and of course, everybody kind of sworn to secrecy at the big wedding, Taylor and Travis, they're officially married. That was Friday night, Madison Square Garden, got married at Madison Square Garden. Adam Sandler officiated, and the reception decor was described as Alice in Wonderland meets the Wizard of Oz. It was America's worst kept secret, finally out. Taylor and Travis married at Madison Square Garden in front of 1,000 guests. Some of the details that you're dying to know. And some of this stuff leaked out. Adam Sandler officiated the ceremony, performed an original song for the couple, which a source called, quote, humorous yet touching. He also told him to quote, keep kissing. No wedding party. Taylor's brother, Austin, man of honor. Travis's brother, Jason Kelce, best man. And Jason and Kylie Kelce's kids were the flower girls throwing petals around Taylor as she walked down the aisle. Taylor and Travis wrote their own vows. And when they read each of those out of gold books, it took about 20 minutes. One guest said Travis did most of the crying. Okay. And Stevie Nicks performed for the crowd, but so did Paul McCartney. And the word is that Paul sang, I want to hold your hand in public for the first time in over 6 decades. Since he played that number one hit for the Beatles in 1964. Originally did that on the Ed Sullivan Show. And there was carnival games like skee ball, miniature golf, and football ring toss, and a raffle of high-end items like Chanel and Dior saddlebags, Cartier watches. And most of the info everybody's talking about is based on anonymous sources because Taylor and Travis actually had signs up warning guests entering the building was an agreement of confidentiality. So that's the story there. Even the mother groom, Donna Kelce, admitted she, quote, really can't say a heck of a lot except that the wedding was magical. So some of the guests, some people got snubbed.
1: You got snubbed.
0: Well, I did get snubbed. I really was expecting an invitation. Celebrity guest, from what we hear, included Selena Gomez, Steven Spielberg, Tom Cruise, Beyonce and Jay-Z, Jennifer Lopez, Tom Brady, Patrick and Brittany Mahomes, as you would imagine. Some of the others, Hugh Grant, Tim McGraw and Faith Hill, Gwen Stefani and Blake Shelton, Reese Witherspoon, Lena Dunham, Brad Pitt, some of the other stars that were there. All right, we have some more of the list. Bradley Cooper, Camila Cabello, Cabello, Ethan Hawke, Ed Sheeran, Dakota Johnson, Dua Lipa, Jessica Alba. Those are some. Laura Dern, Stephen Colbert, Millie Bobby Brown, Sabrina Carpenter, Sacha Baron Cohen, Jimmy Fallon, Fergie, Donald Glover, Liam Hemsworth, Zoe Kravitz, Maren Morris, and just skipping around, yeah, some other big names, but there were some that were not in attendance.
3: And we got more coming.
0: All right. Anybody else? Blake Lively and Ryan Reynolds were not there. You were hoping.
3: I was hoping for an invite.
0: All right. Those are some of the details we found out about the royal wedding in America. Taylor Swift, whose dad went to Loyal Sock, grandparents lived in Williamsport that she used to visit as a young kid, and she's come a long way from those days. Yeah. Marrying Travis Kelce in the biggest wedding in recent memory on Friday night at Madison Square Garden. By the way, the hour brought to you by the Mountaineer Lounge. That'll hit the spot today. Meet me at the Mountaineer. They're back open serving that great food, 11 to 9 East Mountain Avenue, Southside.
3: We got more coming. I see that.
4: Crispin in the morning and the 80s to now all day. 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
2: Pal, we got updates. Hey, we've got a new keyword, the Ultimate Penn State Prize, coming next. 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
2: It is Monday after the long 4th of July weekend, America 250. 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

0: Hey, that's Michael Jackson, Kiss 102.7, the 80s so now. Michael movie is up to about $1 billion and has broken a biopic all-time mark. And it's one you should see. Jafar Jackson, amazing in the part. There will be a follow-up movie, part two, that I'm not sure when that's going to be, but there'll be more. And, yeah, really good. We got more coming. All right, you're all set. You've got a new keyword, I know. We are! All right, the Ultimate Penn State Prize. Penn State plays here on Kiss 102.7. The 80s to now. 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
1: Yes, sir.
0: 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And then on top of that, the ultimate tailgate party. Two winners for the Purdue game coming up in October.
1: New keyword.
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3: Good morning. I'm Bill Meade. A teen killed in a motorcycle crash over the weekend in Lycoming County. State police say a 17-year-old motorcyclist lost control on Route 287 in Pine Township and hit a ditch. He was pronounced dead at the scene. The crash remains under investigation. The Pennsylvania State Trooper who was killed in the line of duty will be laid to rest this week. The funeral for Trooper Michael Pajera is set for Wednesday at 11 at the North Schuylkill High School Auditorium. Trooper Pajera was fatally struck by an 18-wheeler last week while conducting a safety inspection. A star for the U.S. will play in the next match against Belgium at the World Cup after a call from the Oval Office, Rob Martier.
4: Reportedly, President Trump picked up the phone and called FIFA President Gianni Infantino to lobby on behalf of Florin Balogun. President Trump has called Infantino a great leader in sports and a friend. That friendship must run deep because Balogun will play following a red card during the second half of the United States' victory over Bosnia and Herzegovina, which led to his one-match suspension. Trump praised Sunday's decision in a social media post. The U.S. is now looking to move on to the World Cup quarterfinal round for the first time since 2002. I'm Rob Martier.
3: Last night, England knocked out Mexico. Norway yesterday ousted Brazil in baseball. The Phillies fell to Kansas City 5-2. The Pirates downed the Nationals 11-5. That's the news. I'm Bill Meade.
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1: I'm getting set.
0: Now, don't get him too excited. Don't call me right this minute. All right, weather update. Yeah, we're talking cloudy skies, scattered showers. Going to have a pop-up thunder shower. Not hot like we've had, but a little bit muggy. 72 coming out this morning. High today, we're saying 78 in the Williamsport area today. We're still holding steady at 72 degrees. Weather update tonight, clouds in about 65. Tomorrow, again, cloudy, overcast, and 78. On a road. 72 degrees at Kiss 102.7, 80s to now. 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

Got to get a little sunshine. I don't think we'll see it till like Wednesday. Cloudy skies, scattered showers, and they're now saying about 76 as the high. Maybe 78 tomorrow. Here's Katrina and Company.

0: Well, that is Katrina and the Waves. Just 1027, the 80s to now. Get ready for the ultimate Penn State prize. Yeah, I'm a little bit fired up. It is a bonus day, and that means when you hear the touchdowns. That is when, I mean, I might throw the lion in there, but when you hear the touchdowns, that'll be your chance to call in to win. Phones are lit up. Yeah, well, we're not taking them yet. It is a bonus Monday Crispin Show season tickets for two on the line to every Penn State home game. Courtesy of AAA Travel. Tony's Deli and Fresh Meats, Washington Boulevard, one of my favorite places. I've got to stop in there today. They hooked me up for a big 4th of July picnic and supplied all the goodies. Good stuff. I know you're ready. They're going to be catering the ultimate tailgate party. Two winners for the Purdue game.
1: I'm going to go to that line.
0: No, don't pick it up. Kiss FM, good morning. I'm not doing
2: this
0: the con.
2: This is ridiculous. Don't start this crap again, Gary Crispin, you bald little fart. Oh, my God.
0: I'm not doing.
2: I am so excited about winning Penn State.
0: Not.
2: I want to get out early. By the way, is that Joe Guy, your sales guy? Will he be around?
0: He's
2: Are
0: well.
2: You going to do some live broadcast so I can see him with the Dropster game?
0: We will be doing some, Sandy.
2: Oh, my God, that guy. He's a strong Italian. Oh, my God.
0: All right. Take
2: I've
0: it easy.
2: I've lost a tremendous amount of weight.
0: Sandy, I am not doing the contest. It's only day one. I have not hit the touchdowns yet. It'll work out for you. We've got 5 weeks to get you in. I know you want to get in early. It's exciting. I know you love Penn State.
2: I can't wait to take that motor home up to Penn State.
0: I bet.
2: If that Winnebago is a rockin', don't come a knockin', Gary Crispin.
0: You're killing me.
2: This is so ridiculous.
0: Listen, Sandy, be patient.
2: Oh, my God, it's tough to get old. Ladies, wouldn't it be great if we could put ourselves in the dryer for 10, 15 minutes?
0: What?
2: And come out wrinkle-free and 3 sizes smaller. Oh, my God, it's ridiculous.
0: Right.
2: Gary, you know you're getting old when friends with benefits means having somebody you can drive at night. It's ridiculous. I've lost a tremendous amount of weight.
0: Sandy, take it easy. It's going to be all right. You've got plenty of time to get in for the Penn State
2: Key
0: prize.
2: Keyword, victory.
0: I know.
2: We're going to root on Penn State.
0: Yes,
2: oh,
0: we
2: my
0: are.
2: God, I got to win this prize.
0: I know. Listen, I've got
2: ridiculous.
0: To.
2: Ridiculous. Gary, I had an embarrassing moment over the 4th of July weekend.
0: Wait a minute. Now what happened?
2: I was in Target.
0: Yep.
2: And you know, you don't know how to use the credit card. The cashier told me, strip down facing me.
0: Yep.
2: Gary, by the time I realized they meant the debit card, it was too late.
0: What?
2: I was naked in Target. They threw me out. My God. Keyword victory. I've lost a tremendous amount of weight.
0: I gotta go. Hey, guys, the hour brought to you in part by Joanna and the gang. The Old Corner Hotel eats like a restaurant, drinks like a bar. I'm heading out there for some of that great food this week at the Old Corner. Now, you know, they're open Tuesday through Saturday. Closed today. Closed Monday. And they've got trivia coming up Thursday night. That's big. Starts at 6. And Chasing the Gang, Trivial Trivia. If the weather is great, they'll be on the outdoor patio to do it 6 to almost 8 o'clock. And check their Facebook page for the weekly category. 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

0: All right, guys, you're geared in. I crowd from Linden. They've been out of control most of the morning. They're in the Bud Light studio, official beer, Kiss FM. I am in the Michelob Ultra studio. Got them both on tap. The official beer Crispin show, Superior Light Beer. 95 calories, 26 carbs. 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
1: Any way you want it.
0: 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Guess 102.7 the 80s to now, the Ultimate Penn State Prize, day one. Bonus day. We'll do another bonus day on Thursday. You're all ready.
1: 7-2.
0: Let's go to the line. Caller 34, you made it. And hi, who's this?
2: Tina
0: Neese. Tina, you did it. Now, keyword is important. What is the keyword?
2: Victory.
1: We are Penn State.
0: You're in. Day one.
2: Thank
0: you. The pressure is off. And Tina, you want to win pretty badly.
2: Well, this is one thing I haven't won yet, so.
0: Have you won just about everything we've ever done? Have you won loads of cruises and new cars?
2: Washers and dryers,
0: refrigerators. No, I don't think we've ever given it. Well, we did give away a refrigerator, the Extreme Kitchen Makeover. We've given away some appliances. What about a washer and dryer? Would you like to win that?
2: My daughter could use one, yes.
0: Unfortunately, we have an old one downstairs, but if you bring a truck over, we could help you load it up. But you want Penn State this time.
1: She said it did.
2: Yes, I do. I've won times for when you pick the bus loads up and stuff like that. I've won that already, and
0: right.
2: I've been to different events, so
0: I've
2: had a little bit of luck.
0: All right. Well, Tina, I appreciate you listening all these years. You are in. You're a step away day one. I'm going to mail you a gift card for that great pizza at Park Pizza. How's that sound?
2: Sounds great.
1: Bill Town's best.
0: All right, Tina, congratulations. You are in, and you're a step away for the grand finale party and season tickets for two to every Penn State home game. Couple of winners for the Ultimate Tailgate Party this year. That'll be catered by Tony's Deli and Fresh Meats. AAA Travel setting us up. And my buddy Rick Mahunsky. Rick Mahunsky, Goldsmith, hooking us up with some amazing Penn State original paw print jewelry. Yeah, that's coming up too on Kiss 102.7 80s to now. Tina, good luck. Should be a fun football season. 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
0: All right, we go for another winner. It's a bonus day, and I would say there is a chance we could hit those touch tones again.

0: coming up. Brewster's East Third Lyle Sock. I made a first big batch of Crispin Shell, my dad's original peanut butter fudge. And the peanut butter fudge Crispin Show Sundays are back. And we're going to do it till the end of the summer. We started a little late this year. Wanted to kick it off. 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If you've got a birthday that you want to add before we run today, just call me at 322-KISS, and we'll put them in the running to win the ice cream cake from Brewster's. Lisa Brown, Mansoorsville, 50-something. And happy anniversary, Justine and Bill Henry Jr. They're married 9 years in Williamsport. If you've got a birthday, let me know at 322-KISS. We'll put them on and put them in the running to win the ice cream cake. They're there today, every day, 11 to 9 at Brewster's.
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0: 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Weather update today. Cloudy skies, scattered showers, maybe even a pop-up thunder shower. They're now saying 76 the high. Mid-60s overnight. Tomorrow looks like 78, clouds and overcast. Probably won't see a whole lot of sun until about Wednesday. On the roof, still hanging in at 72 degrees. 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Yeah, they're the guys in charge now. Bills, they still come in. 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

0: 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Hey, that's Maroon 5, Kiss 102, 70, 80s to now. All right, you're ready.
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0: All right, guys. Weather authority update. Central PA brought to you by Fred, Marie, and the gang. Franco's Restaurant and Music Club, Franco's Lounge. And I had some great food there the other night at Franco's out there Friday night. I had been away at the beach, and I was having withdrawal from Franco's.
1: Yeah, that stuff is good.
0: Boy, it hit the spot. Weather update. Cloudy skies, scattered showers. Certainly not as hot, record-breaking like we had last week. Crazy. That's some of the hottest I could ever remember around here. I got in the car the other day. It was 107 in my car for a short distance. It did go down to a balmy 102 by the time I was finished. Anyway, weather update, cloudy, scattered showers, and maybe a thunder shower. They're now saying 76, mid-60s tonight, clouds, and then some more cloudy overcast, about 78.
1: Out there now.
0: We're at 73 now. Weather update brought to you by Fred, Marie, and the gang at Franco's. Back open Wednesday through Saturday, serving that great food. Between 4 and 10.
1: Good stuff.
0: By all means, give Freddie a call after 3 for that coveted reservation and get it at Franco's. And by the way, Fred always tells you, grab some of Franco's classic sauce to take home from Giant, Wegmans, Otto's Bookstore, and Tev's Farm Market. And of course, the next time you're at Franco's. 327-1840. 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Make it Billtown's Best Franco's Wednesday through Saturday. New keyword is tailgate. 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

keyword tailgate, the Ultimate Penn State prize. Your buddy's on the line, and you knew coming back from vacation. We had talked to Howard in a couple of weeks, and a crazy, shocking story from Shunk, PA. Coming next.

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0: They were in early.
1: They got dropped off out back.
0: I saw that. I was a little concerned.
1: You got a call coming.
0: Howard Smith checked in. 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We always hit the touchstones at least once. Bonus day. Good chance it'll be twice. I'd be listening for that. For a chance to... What's that?
1: You got something coming. 7-2.
0: Hello. Hello.
2: Hello, Chris.
0: Yeah, Howard.
2: Hello, Rhonda boy. Hey. Howard Smith setting up here, taking it easy. Chris, why we's up here taking it easy? Chris.
0: Yeah, I know.
2: I'm sitting here taking it easy in Shunk, Pennsylvania. Chris, hell, I didn't know if you were coming back. You were off.
0: Yep.
2: Of these days... Of course, you'll probably retire. Then again, you'll probably do this till you're about 90.
0: It could be.
2: Hell, I've been on your show from the beginning.
0: You have.
2: Chris, I got to give you an update. Well, you was away.
0: What happened?
2: Up in Shunk, Pennsylvania.
0: Yep.
2: I am stunned by this story.
0: What happened?
2: You know, we got River Valley Transit up here in Shunk.
0: I know.
2: We also got it up here, and they done a nice job. But
0: yep.
2: You know, one of the drivers, this guy gets on my nerves. You know, some guys just can't keep their mouths shut.
0: True.
2: They just blurt stuff out without thinking.
0: I got it. I know.
2: Chris.
0: Yeah.
2: Harlan Dingleberry. Chris, you heard me talk about Harlan Dingleberry.
0: I remember.
2: He lives up here in Shunk. He's been a bus driver for years for River Valley Transit.
0: Yes.
2: Chris,
0: yeah.
2: The other day, this was on Friday.
0: Yep.
2: Woman got on the River Valley Transit bus up in Shunk.
0: Yep.
2: Holding her baby.
0: Right.
2: Harlan Dingleberry's the bus driver, Chris.
0: Yeah.
2: He says, lady, that's got to be the ugliest baby I've ever seen.
0: Oh, no.
2: Chris, that's one thing you never do. You never comment about a baby you don't think is very attractive.
0: No, you don't.
2: You always make a fuss over babies.
0: That's right.
2: It's like Christmas trees, Chris.
0: What do you mean?
2: Because, you know... You go in somebody's house at Christmas,
0: yep.
2: And you see a pretty bad-looking tree, but you don't comment.
0: No, you
2: but
0: don't.
2: You really don't comment about ugly babies.
0: Not about babies.
2: Harlan blurts it out. He said, that's the ugliest baby I've ever seen.
0: Oh, my God.
2: The woman
0: yep.
2: got very upset.
0: I bet.
2: She slammed her fare into the box.
0: Yep.
2: Took an aisle seat near yep. the rear of the bus.
0: Okay.
2: Chris.
0: Yeah.
2: The fella sitting next to her sensed that she was agitated.
0: Of course.
2: He said, honey, what's wrong? What's wrong? She said, that bus driver just insulted me.
0: Wow.
2: Chris, the guy sitting there tried to calm her down and
0: yep.
2: sympathize. He said, why, you know, that guy, Harlan Dingleberry, is a public servant.
0: Yep.
2: He got a big mouth. He says stuff. He upsets people all the time.
0: I bet.
2: He shouldn't say things to insult passengers.
0: So what happened?
2: She goes, you know, you're right. I'm going to go back up there and give him a peace of mind.
0: Yep.
2: Chris, the guy said that's a good idea. Here, let me hold your monkey. Chris, true story in Shunk, Pennsylvania, Chris. The woman was a little agitated, but Chris,
0: yeah.
2: It only happens in Shunk, Chris. I'll get back to you, Chris. I'm glad you're back.
0: Thanks, Howard.
2: I'll be back.

0: Hey guys, go-to place today. 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
0: 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Everybody's gearing in. Right now, Teddy Swims on KISS.

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1: 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Be the correct caller. You got to tell me the key word to get in

0: All right, guys. Phones lit up like crazy. The ultimate Penn State prize. Your home of Penn State Nittany Lion football. 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
1: 7-2.
0: All right, let's go. The line caller 29. You're in. You made it. Who's this?
2: Christine Hummer.
0: All right, Christine. Key word.
2: Tailgate.
0: You got it. And now you are a step away from going to the grand finale party. Season tickets for two on the line. And the ultimate tailgate. That'll be for the Purdue game October 31st. We're going to have two winners for the ultimate tailgate party. That'll be catered by Tony's Deli and Fresh Meats. AAA Travel hooks us up with tickets. Rick Mahusky Goldsmith. We're going to have weekly paw print earring winners at the end of the week on Friday every week. And a major prize from Rick. Nittany Lion paw print, I believe, pendant at our grand finale party. Worth a lot. A lot of big prizes, a lot of fun. Christine, you are a step away. Good luck. I'll get that Park Pizza from Scott and the gang at Billtown's Best. Out here on Memorial Avenue, I get a gift card in the mail today. And what station makes it fun to kiss and win Penn State?
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1: You got it, girl.
0: All right. We'll go for another winner. Jana has a chance to win. And then Bob Hauer later after 2 on Kiss 102.7, the 80s to now. We are Penn State. We've got birthdays coming in. Yeah, get me fired up for college football. Can't wait. I think Matt Campbell going to be a great coach, a new team, new coach, and I think a big season. I buy all the college football magazines. I'm a huge college football fan first, more than anything. And I really believe Penn State has a shot. Schedule is in their favor.
1: They play Curtin Middle School.
0: There is no. That's. What do they call that now? It's not middle school.
1: They play Curtin in the second game.
0: All right, well, that's true. All right. Intermediate, is that what they call? It used to be junior high.
3: Happy birthday to you from the Gary Chrisman Show.
0: Of course, that was back in my day when we were the governors and the colors were orange and black. Which I think they still should be. But that, you know what I mean.
1: 7-2.
0: But don't pick the phone up. All right. Birthdays coming in. Our birthday winner of the day, if you're ready, is Lisa Brown, Mentorsville. Lisa has won the ice cream cake. You go, Lisa. Matter of fact, give me a call here at 322-KISS. Get me Lisa's address. And I will put a gift card in the mail for our birthday winner, Lisa Brown from Mentorsville 50-something. Also want to say happy anniversary to Justine and Bill Henry Jr., married 9 years here in Williamsport. All right, Lisa Brown, birthday winner. If you have Lisa's address, call me at 322-KISS. I'll get him an ice cream cake gift card out from Brewster's East 3rd Loyal Sock. And by the way, the Chrisman Show Peanut Butter Fudge Sundays are back. 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We're back with the gang tomorrow morning, bright and early, a little after 5:30, with more Penn State on Kiss 102.7. 80s to now. 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
1: I mean, we all had a pretty good weekend, but it's hard to top hers.
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1: All the times that you rain on my parade, and all the clubs you get in using my name. You think you broke my heart, oh girl, for goodness sake.

Williamsport's Kiss 1027 with the 80s to now. Thank you for enjoying the music as your Monday continues, coming off that holiday weekend. A little stretch, a little water, maybe some more coffee. Here's Lewis Capaldi

0: Kiss 1027. That long holiday weekend definitely got the barbecues going. But Sarah, what's the weirdest thing that you saw over the weekend, food-wise?
1: I like pineapple on my pizza. I like pineapple everywhere. Put pineapple on your hot dog. It's awesome.
0: What? Pineapple on a hot dog? Interesting.
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7: 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France finally in front!
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Kiss 1027, the 80s to now. And just like that, we're past 11 o'clock. Oh, it feels like Monday's flying right on by. The music always helps. Chicago. And the weekend coming up after Billy Joel.

0: the home of the Chrisman Morning Show, Kiss 1027. I definitely enjoyed some extra tasty food during the long holiday weekend. But is there a food that you would never be able to give up?
1: Food I think I could never give up would have to be pizza.
0: Yes.
1: It's probably the best food there is. I mean, what could be better? It's great hot, it's great cold.
0: Yeah.
1: Perfect. Literally any time of the day. Can't go wrong.
0: I'm not a pizza for breakfast person, but brunch it on, definitely. I'm with you.
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Sports Kiss 1027 with the 80s to now. Anna Wilson did just put a documentary out, kind of like her experience with heart. I cannot wait to watch it. Have you seen it yet? You can DM me. Was it good? @OnAirJana. Here's Alone.

0: 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My friend was traveling over the 4th of July weekend. Not too many bumps along the way, except she actually left her makeup bag in the bathroom of the airplane. And it's a lot of makeup in there. So hopefully she'll get that too. Have you ever left anything behind, like on a plane?
1: Oh my God. I left my iPad in the pocket in the seat in front of me.
0: Uh-huh.
1: And I was traveling abroad. And
0: oh, so no.
1: It took like 3.5 months before I got that iPad back. But I did get it back, which was amazing.
0: That is kind of amazing. But yeah, traveling without my iPad, oh, that would be brutal.
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Monday afternoon. Hope you are feeling good as we get through the workday together. Kenny Loggins, a classic from an 80s soundtrack coming up this hour, plus Rihanna, Calvin Harris, they're next. After Naked Eyes, and always something there to remind me.

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Williamsport's Kiss 1027 with the 80s to now. After she did such a great job hosting the Tony Awards, is Broadway in her future? Gosh, I hope so. Here's Pink and Nate Roos, Just Give Me a Reason.

0: Kiss 1027. My daughter and I just managed to do a 7-day trip with carry-on luggage. I felt very accomplished with that because it was the first time ever. What must you have in your carry-on, Bianca?
1: I always bring my nice clothes in my carry-on just in case my luggage gets lost. 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
0: Okay, that makes sense. I just prefer to go shopping, but hey, you look great.
2: 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And Debbie Coleman, you're in. 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We've got two more chances coming up later. 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
1: Already after 1 o'clock on your Monday afternoon. Thank you for being here. Enjoying the workday with me, Jana. Here's Alex Warren.
2: They say the holy water's watered down, and this town's lost its faith. Our colors will fade eventually, so if our time is running now, day after day, we'll make the mundane a masterpiece. Oh my, my, oh my, my love, I take one look at you, you're taking me.

0: The home of the Chrisman Morning Show. Kiss 102.7. Just pulled off an 8-day trip with a carry-on bag and a teenager doing the same. I'm feeling accomplished. But when it comes to your carry-on, Gianna, what must you have with you?
1: Well, I carry on my work computer, but I don't really open it up because a lot of people tend to look into what I'm doing and ask me a lot of questions. And, you know, the thing is I already got to talk about work at work.
0: Right.
1: I don't want to talk about it to some random guy on a plane.
0: It's
1: you know, I can't do that. So I also bring noise-canceling headphones. To
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Kiss 1027. 1 week from today, we won't be singing about 1,000 years. We'll be winning $1,000. That's right. 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

0: Kiss 102.7. Travel's a bit crazy these days, so your must-haves in your carry-on, the things you cannot travel without. Brianna, what do you always bring?
1: Definitely, like, my tablet, snacks.
0: Yes.
1: And I always bring my own bottle of, like, my own water bottle, but I won't fill it till I get into the airport. Like,
0: right.
1: I'll fill it at a water station because, like, the water there is so expensive. Like, I'm not going to pay $7 for, like, a 12-ounce bottle of water.
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Bob Hauer back. 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

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You got the 80s to now. And Monday afternoon, Bob Hauer here. 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

Kess 1027, the ultimate Penn State prize. Maybe a pair of season tickets or that tailgate for five. Sponsored by Rick Mahunsky Goldsmith. We're going to find out who's a step closer to it next.

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Guess 1027, you found the 80s to now. Bob Hauer here. Taylor is married, officially. They did it at Madison Square Garden. I mean, is there anywhere really bigger you could have it at, right?

We are Kiss 102.7, the 80s to now. Bob Howard. Monday afternoon, back at it after a little break. Thank you. Tell you why next.

0: Katy Perry. It's Kiss 102.7. You got the 80s to now on Monday afternoon. Bob Hauer here. Thanks for listening. I've been out for last 10 days thinking about how I can have this conversation with you quick. But thank you is what I want to say. Thank you to everybody who reached out, my friends, family, and you guys who know that I lost my mom about 10 days ago. Actually, no, 2 weeks ago. Make that pretty suddenly, too. My mom, fantastic person, maybe even a better kindergarten and preschool teacher. She had been able to, over the course of a 40-year career, help kids and their own kids, too, do everything from tie their shoes and sing songs. My mom's philosophy is one I want to live on. Who's going to tell these kids they're loved and worth loving? That's something I think we all need every single day. So I think about that as I go through my own life, too, and especially other teachers around the way. Who's going to tell these kids they're loved and worth loving? That falls on us. I think we all need to hear that.
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2: 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Next keyword, and your chance to be a winner will be coming up very soon after 4 o'clock. 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
7: It's Team USA against Belgium tonight in the round of 16. 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

0: Madonna, brand new album, Confessions Volume 2, dropped last week. It is Kiss 102.7, the 80s. So now I'll give you your big, bold prediction for the World Cup matchup between the U.S. and Belgium tonight. Let's go to Andre, listening to Montoursville.
1: I predict that it's actually going to end in a tie, and then they have to do a shootout in order to get the number of goals that someone needs. And honestly, I think Belgium is going to be the winner.
0: Oh, boo. Boo, I say. 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
2: 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Here's your latest Nittany Lion keyword. And your chance getting a step closer to being one of 25 finalists with a chance at winning either Penn State season tickets for two or a tailgate for five to Penn State Purdue October 31st. That keyword right now is linebacker. Your keyword is linebacker. 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Your keyword right now is linebacker. 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

It's Kiss 102.7, the 80s. 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Some of the storms did a lot of damage, too.

0: We're going to find out who's a step closer to the ultimate Penn State prize, pair of season tickets or the tailgate for five for Penn State Purdue, coming up next on KISS 102.7.
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1: Congratulations to Elizabeth Myers of Williamsport. Elizabeth, our latest qualifier in the Penn State Prize Contest. She is now one step closer to being one of 25 finalists with a chance at winning either season tickets for two or a tailgate for five to Penn State Purdue October 31st with food provided by Tony's Deli and Fresh Meats. For qualifying, Elizabeth Myers will receive a certificate good for one large cheese pizza from Park Pizza in Williamsport. 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Elizabeth Myers, our latest Penn State Prize qualifier. Congratulations. Next, Nittany Lion keyword and your chance to win will be coming up tomorrow morning, sometime after 6 on The Chrisman Show. It is the ultimate Penn State Prize, and it's brought to you by Rick Mahunsky Goldsmith, featuring the Penn State Paul Print Jewelry Collection, 829 West Southern Avenue, South Williamsport.
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3: 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The final match of the day is at 9:30 p.m. in Kansas City, with Ghana taking on Colombia.
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She is officially off the market. I mean, Taylor's married. It's Kiss 102.7. You got the 80s to now. Bob Howard here. Thank you for making us the number one preset on your iHeartRadio app.

0: Cause I gotta have faith. Ooh, I gotta have faith. Because I gotta have
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2: They say the holy water's watered down, and this town's lost its faith. 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

0: 80s to now are on Kiss 102.7. Back to work. What up, Mario? Courtney Lopez. You're back behind the mic for another few hours of radio fun. Got another pop culture pop quiz to get to. Got to battle it out in some trivia a little later.
1: And we're just a few songs away from asking a random question, so turn it up. You're on with Mario and Cordo. Cordo Lopez.
0: Hey.
1: I'm embracing it.

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1: All right, let's get random. You're all Mario Lopez. Courtney stepped out for a sec, so Frazier's stepping up to ask a random question. What you got?
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1: You have been saying Cordo a lot.
0: Yes, Cordo. That might be a strong second.
2: Coming up. More Mario Lopez coming up.
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1: Keeping the music and fun coming your way. Almora Lopez, since Cordo is out, got a random thought from Frazier. What do you got, Frazier?
2: The fact that 51 is divisible by 17 actually kind of weirds me out.
1: Wait, what do you mean?
2: 51
1: yes.
2: can be divided by 17 evenly.
1: Dude, don't do math.
2: I'm just telling you, it weirds me out because those numbers shouldn't, it doesn't make sense.
1: So 17 times.
2: 17 goes into 51 three times.
1: Three times. I was going to say, okay, yeah. I was almost going to guess that.
2: Odd numbers shouldn't divide evenly.
1: Huh. Thank God there's calculators now in your cell.

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All right, at all with Mario on Facebook and X, at all Mario Lopez on IG, Mario and Courtney Lopez here. Love hearing from your questions, comments, whatever you got. A few more songs. I'm going to dive into our mentions to see what's on your mind, so don't move.

0: KS1027, the 80s to now. Okay, at Old Mario on Facebook and X, at Old Mario Lopez on Instagram. Love hearing from you. Mario and Courtney Lopez here. If you got questions, comments, random thoughts, whatever you got, send them our way. What'd you find, honey?
1: This is from at Al of You Forever.
0: Oh, I'll have you forever. Okay.
1: Okay. Well, I'm starting to think weekends are a scam. You spend one day exhausted and the other anxious. Like, what the hell was that? I agree.
0: You know, Al of You Forever, a lot of European countries feel the same way. That's why they have four-day work weeks. But we work more than any other country in the world, if you add up all the hours. But at the same time, on the flip side, that's why we're the number one power, maybe in the world, too, you know?
1: I love you, always, forever, near
0: okay,
1: and
0: far. Okay, you took us a different direction, okay?
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3: 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So go to shinedown.com right now and help support City of Hope.
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13: Spain punches their ticket to the World Cup quarterfinals with a 1-0 win over Portugal. Mikel Merino playing the role of hero as he found the back of the net just as stoppage time began.
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